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0: I haven't seen you for a long time.
1: Yeah, that's been a long time.
0: Yeah, it's been a long while.
1: How are you doing?
0: I'm doing fine, yeah. Okay, you're looking great, you know?
1: Well, you look good too.
0: Thanks. So you still with her?
1: Yeah, I'm still with her.
0: That's cool. That's cool. I like her now.

0: 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
1: Yes, well, thank you very much, first of all, for having me. So, as Minister of Children and Family Services, we realize that domestic violence, is happening throughout the entire province. That's why we wanted to roll out this new program for emergency family violence shelters throughout the entire province. And it really has a couple different aspects to it. Number one, we have a collaboration and innovation in Grand Stream.This is really based around the conversations we had with rural shelters throughout the entire province that are looking for innovative ways to be able to offer supports and services for women and children. We have a capital renewal grant program, which is going to allow shelters throughout the entire province to make sure that their buildings are safe and can continue to provide those services for Albertans. And then obviously we want to make sure that there's transitional funding and operational funding increases for the busy shelters in the province. So all in all, I think that's a great announcement. It's going to help out a number of women and children throughout the entire province. And again, shows our commitment to addressing domestic violence here in Alberta.
0: 亚省政府今次的拨款改革是尝试改变以往只是集中资助建筑物又或者是床位的模式，真正协助到家暴发生之后的支援，协助受害人开始下一步。 Turton 厅长就说，新拨款是根据他和全省庇护服务机构进行过圆桌会议之后制定。部分乡郊庇护中心反映过，传统拨款太多限制，未必能够配合偏远地区实际需要，因此新的合作和创新拨款希望让机构有更多选择，提供一站式环绕式的支援，来叫 wraparound service。 而厅长亦都表示，营运拨款会在原有的预算承诺之上再增加拨款。
1: Well, it was really based upon the round tables that I had with, shelter providers throughout the entire province, especially those in the rural areas that were looking for more flexibility for our grant programs. And that's why the innovation and collaboration grant stream, was being announced, last week or the week before. This is really upon the behest of those rural shelters that wantedmore options to provide those wraparound supports to help support women and children, in those rural and more geographically remote areas of the province. Yeah, so our operational funding continues to increase for emergency family violence shelters, throughout the entire province. This grant announcement that we did is over and atop of those funding commitments that we announced, in the last budget cycle. And I would say that Alberta continues to be a leader amongst other provinces,when it comes to combating domestic violence, making sure that women and children can have those safe places so that they can begin their healing journey, and while offering, the flexibility for many of our, stakeholders so that they can put forth those innovative and collaborative approaches, working with other shelter providers so that we can, continue to, help support those women and children in need.
0: 对于亚省人口增长和结构持续变化，Turton 厅长就表示，亚省人口的文化背景日益多元，部分家暴受害者可能因言语障碍、移民本身的身份、家庭的压力、经济依赖，又或者怕被其他人讲和影响到子女而不敢正式求助。新拨款希望提供更广

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1: Well, it's a great question. And as you just alluded, I mean, Alberta is changing when it comes to the different cultural groups coming to Alberta to call this place home. And I also realize that not everyone that is fleeing a domestic violence situation necessarily needs a bed, but they want to have access to those wraparound supports that they need to begin their healing journey. And that's why with the new grant announcement that we did, it will have a vast spectrum of supports, more than just simply beds and buildings. We want to make sure that every individual that is requiring assistance and help, regardless of their ethnic or cultural background, receives the supports that they require for the next step of their healing journey. This is extremely important to me. I personally have had family members that have gone through the system fleeing domestic violence, and so I know how important these services are, and I want to make sure that when someone is going through their absolute darkest days, that they have access to those warm supports that we know and expect that they would have access to. Well, we realize that there are a number of men that historically have sought supports, but might not have had access to the same level as women. But I'm pleased to say that as a government of Alberta, we're actually funding a number of programs for men and boys. We realize that they also are affected by domestic violence. We want to make sure that we remain inclusive as a province and that they also have access to those types of supports. So we have a long ways to go still, but I think we've made important steps to help rectify the situation and make sure that men and boys can also receive the help that they need. Ensuring the privacy of many of these victims of domestic violence continues to be one of my highest priorities. And that's why I've been very thankful for the frank conversations that we've had with our emergency family violence shelters throughout the entire province. So look for those ways that we can collaboratively work together while protecting the personal information of so many of those women and children fleeing domestic violence. We know it's an important issue, but making sure that our information is protected, and very thankful that we've been able to make proactive moves towards ensuring that their privacy is ensured, as well as the proper communication channels exist between Children Family Services and the individual stakeholders.
0: 在讨论家庭暴力的时候，妇女又或者儿童仍然是最重要，亦都是风险最高的受害群体之一。但是完整的支援系统亦不能忽视其他的持份者，包括男性、长者、残疾人士等等。当中亦有不同家庭结构当中的受害者，尤其是移民的群组。被问到未来一至两年如何衡量成效的时候， Turton 厅长表示，他希望每一名需要支援的亚省居民都获得协助，从初步社区代表对于政府现在更新了的拨款方向有正面回应。 Turton 厅长认为政府是行在正确的道路上面。
1: Well, I'm hoping that we can continue the path by ensuring that every Albertan that requires assistance will receive help. We continue to meet that benchmark now. That is very important for me to be able to say and look Albertans in the eyes and say that they continue to receive the supports that they require. And I think this is being recognized by other provinces as well. When I was at the International Conference of Women Shelters in Asia,Alberta was recognized, especially amongst Canadian jurisdictions, as being one of the most progressive and affirmative when it comes to the supports for men and boys, as well as women and children. So, you know, we're on the right path. We're moving from a

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1: ਪੰਜਾਬ ਤੋਂ ਪ੍ਰਸਿੱਧ ਪੱਤਰਕਾਰ ਜਤਿੰਦਰ ਪੰਨੂ ਜੀ ਨੂੰ ਸੋਮਵਾਰ ਤੋਂ ਸ਼ੁੱਕਰਵਾਰ ਰੇਡੀਓ ਸੁਰਸੰਗਮ 94.7 FM ਤੇ ਸੁਣੋ ਹਫਤੇ ਦੇ 20 ਘੰਟੇ ਰੇਡੀਓ ਸੁਰਸੰਗਮ radiosursangam.ca ਫੋਨ 403-585-0910 ਰੇਡੀਓ ਸੁਰਸੰਗਮ
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4: Hello and welcome back to another episode of Canadian Gems, the show where we highlight the best of local Canadian artists. My name is Kenny, and as always, super excited to be here today. To celebrate the arrival of summer, we've had a few weeks of fast songs. You know, those songs that are perfect for long road trips. A few weeks back, we've had an episode full of rock songs, and my personal favorite, 80s rock. But this week, though, we're bringing back the classics. We're bringing back the ballads that Asian music is so fond and so famous for. If you've been listening for a little while now, you'll know that there's actually a few songs that I personally really enjoy from our SQ playlist that are ballads. And there's no doubt about it, we'll be listening to a few of those today.